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0: this weekend's Long Player with me, Jeeves. We're back to the best debut albums with nominations for One of Our Own. It was early in the evening. Plus, more albums that sound better on vinyl than on the digital. Over my head. And more of your best album size, even when there's four to choose from. So join Mooney, Danny and many more this afternoon from 5 because the world turns better at 33 and a third.
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8: Oppa!

Great tune, Wild Hearted Son from The Cult. And David Bowie's Rebel Rebel at 12 minutes past five. Yes, I know it's early. Yes, I know it's Sunday. But we still need to hear rock music, and that's why I'm here. I'm Mark Jeeves. Tunes on the way from Steely Dan, got some Choir Boys, The Runaways as well. And I shall sprinkle in some of the finest current rock tunes as well, like this from Parker Bass.

0: The Runaways, Hollywood. Last week we gave away tickets to the Hollywood Vampires, going to be playing in August. But we continue giving away tickets in our loudest ever summer. So keep listening next week on Planet Rock for more details of what you could be winning. Tunes on the way from Steely Dan, as promised, in just a few minutes' time. In fact, I think I've got a title track from an album I shall slot in, and that's after some Magnum in just a minute.
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Soul Logic from Steely Dan. What a great title. And a great album title as well. And from the days when you could just go, because the album cover is a picture of a guy on the corner of Central Park selling pretzels. And as far as I understand the story, they sort of, the photographer went up and took a photograph of him, and then, yeah, that was that. And then it appeared on the title, on the front cover of about 10 million albums. And the guy, you know, what do they do nowadays? You go, right, where's my money? But in those days, you went, do you know that front, that Steely Dan album? That's me. That's me, that is. Love it. Pretzel Logic. It's Planet Rock. This is Mark. It's time for some Choir Boys in just a minute after this Velvet Rush. Current tune, Nature of the Beast.

Choir boys, there she goes again. Now, it is a Sunday. It is the 19th of July, and it's very early in the morning. But a bit later on, in just under 12 hours, in fact, I shall return to Planet Rock for the Long Player Show. This is where we look at album tracks, albums. We're looking at album sides. We've got great albums that sound better on vinyl. We've got all manner of things going on the Long Player at the moment. And the other thing we do is play those album tracks which are too long to be played at any other time on the radio. For example...

Little sneaky sneak preview there of The Long Player, which is going to be on your radio a bit later on today, 5 this afternoon. 4 hours of great album memories. Joe Bonamassa and Slow Gin on Planet Rock. To the shorter tracks, though, back now, Joanne Shaw Taylor, The Trouble with Love.

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7: The top stories this hour. England have secured the men's best World Cup finish since 1966 with a 6-4 win over France. Goals from Ezri Konsa, Declan Rice, Jude Bellingham and a hat-trick from Bukayo Saka helped the team secure third place. But Saka says it doesn't change the disappointment of losing the semi-final on Wednesday.
8: I don't think anything can lessen the pain that we felt from the other night. That one really hurt us. But yeah, today was just about being professional. This group's got that togetherness. We've got that mentality. That's never been a problem for us. And we showed that today so we can be proud of ourselves to achieve that highest finish that England has seen.
7: Social media influencers Andrew and Tristan Tate have been arrested in Miami. They face new charges in connection with a British investigation into historical sexual offences. The lawyers claim the world knows that they're innocent. Andy Burnham's scrapping one of Sir Keir Starmer's flagship policies ahead of becoming Prime Minister tomorrow. The digital ID programme won't be going ahead and the cash will be spent on tackling the cost of living crisis instead. The incoming PM's already promised the biggest ever rebalancing of power away from Whitehall. Lib Dem MP Minara Wilson's giving that a cautious welcome.
9: We have stood firm on many of these principles about giving power away to local communities. That is core to who we are as Liberals. Let's see whether he actually means what he says and does what he is saying.
7: The US has launched airstrikes against Iran for an eighth night in a row. Officials say the attacks are in retaliation for the deaths of two American troops in Jordan, with a third still missing. And up to 7,000 households are still without water in Kent. South East Waters warned supplies in parts of Tunbridge Wells may not return until this evening at the earliest.

Classic Black Sabbath and Sweet Leaf on Planet Rock at 11 minutes past six. This is Mark Jeeves. Welcome to the day. If you've just come along to Planet Rock, hello there. It is early on a Sunday morning, but it means that we've got some great rock tunes to play you. Just you and me, no one else listening, so we can sort of get away with murder, really. So I shall, with some Stranglers, some Van Halen, and brand new Greta Van Fleet.

0: Yes, Stranglers. Something Better Change on Planet Rock. Early on a Sunday morning, I have Van Halen on the way, as mentioned, and the Allman Brothers Band. Then it's On This Day in Rock History. I like to look back at what happened on years, this particular day, like the 19th of July, in years gone by, in the world of rock. And as I mentioned, I've got some Lynyrd Skynyrd and some Queen for you today. You will find out why those have been picked after the next couple of tunes.
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Yes, that drummer didn't want to finish there, did he? He decided that he wanted to carry on and on and on. 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Time for On This Day in Rock History, because around about this time on an early Saturday and Sunday morning, I like nothing better than a cup of coffee and a chance to go back in history. 19th of July, what happened in 1952, you might be wondering. I can tell you. The great Alan Collins was born.

0: Fantastic. Absolutely fantastic. So, Queen and Time Other Down, Lynyrd Skynyrd, two great guitarists who celebrate a particular date for the 19th of July. 1947, 19th July, Brian May was born. Happy birthday, Mr. May, Dr. May. It's his birthday today. And before that would have been the birthday of Alan Collins, born on this day in 1952. Lost him far too young. But Alan Collins, Give Me Three Steps from Lynyrd Skynyrd, Brian May, Tie Your Mother Down from Queen, on this day in rock history from Planet Rock.
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0: Three in a row, finishing off the early breakfast show from Planet Rock. Absolutely marvellous. I'm going to continue with some great tunes from 5 this afternoon on The Long Player. Sam Hughes will continue now. John Mellencamp, some Creeper, some Doors, all coming up after the news update at 7. Keep it Planet Rock this Sunday. See you later.
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9: Have you noticed the way fans shout at football matches?
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9: That's because conveying your message with sound

Good morning. How are you doing? Any money? Two tickets to paradise. Hey, who needs paradise when you've got rock and roll? Before that, John Mellencamp's Pink Houses. I hope you're feeling good on this Sunday morning. Welcome. Lots of great music. Let's kick off the day in proper rock style. Now, before 8, I'm going to play you AC/DC. That's going to sort you out on a Sunday. Bob Seger coming up and The Doors after this. It's Creeper and Mistress of Death.

0: The Doors and Peace Frog and Creeper, who have the rather tastefully named Off With Their Heads tour, which is happening in the UK in the autumn time. This is Planet Rock, another band heading to the UK in the autumn time, a Shine Down. So they are on the way, and amps up to 11. Goodness me, amps up to 12, because AC/DC are incoming.
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22: In Hertfordshire, an accident has closed the A41 at Burke Hampstead. In Wiltshire, there's a complete blockage of the westbound M4, an accident from Swindon West to Chippenham, junction 16 to 70. There's also been a collision in Cirencester, Gloucestershire. It's closed part of the Bristol Road, A419. For trains in the southeast, no London Underground on the Piccadilly line between Rayners Lane and Uxbridge. There's also severe delays between Axon Town and Rayners Lane. And there's no Elizabeth line trains between Whitechapel and Stratford. I'm Simon James.
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I feel my work here is done. Hopefully I haven't peaked too early. AC/DC, Shake Your Foundations. Now that is how you start a Sunday morning. This is Planet Rock. Now we are full on festival season, and Stone Dead is happening at the Newark Showground on August the 29th. It's a one-day festival. Headliners Europe, you've also got Accept, Magnum, and these guys. It's the damn truth.

0: Bob Seger and the Silver Bullet Band and Old Time Rock and Roll. I love that song. It just always makes me feel really good. This is Planet Rock. How are you doing on this Sunday morning? Don't forget, wake up or roll over track in about an hour's time. If you would like to pick a band, drop me an email, sam@planetrock.com. And as we head around towards eight, more music on the way, including a band who have just got a brand new lead singer who appeared on TV dressed as a giant cocktail.
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0: And that, my friends, is going to take us into the next hour of the show this morning. This is Planet Rock, fast approaching 8. And if you need a little bit of motivation to get yourself out of bed, then the Wake Up or All Over track is on the way in about half an hour's time. But most importantly, and this would definitely make you bounce out of bed, Make Me a Winner is coming up. And you have a chance of winning £400,000. I'm going to give you the details next.
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2: The top stories this hour. England are celebrating their second most successful World Cup ever after finishing third. They beat France 6-4 in an extraordinary bronze medal match. Despite the win, though, this fan still couldn't hide his disappointment of losing in Wednesday's semi-final.
3: To me, personally, it means absolutely nothing. England, we need to win it. I need to win it in my lifetime.
2: Next, the controversial social media influencers Andrew and Tristan Tate have been arrested in Miami. It's in connection to a British investigation into sexual offences that allegedly took place from 2010 to 2017. Our reporter Vicky Haynes has more.
4: We understand Andrew Tate faces a total of 42 charges, while Tristan faces 17, including allegations of rape, sexual assault and trafficking. The latest charges against the brothers come after the Crime Prosecution Service received a further file of evidence from Bedfordshire Police. It brings the total number of alleged victims in the case to 7. Prosecutors will now seek to extradite them to the UK. A lawyer representing the Tates claimed the world knows they're innocent and described the UK as a corrupt and fallen nation.
2: Andy Burnham's confirmed he'll scrap the previous government's digital ID programme as he prepares to enter Downing Street. A spokesperson for the new Labour leader says it will redirect resources towards people's everyday priorities. Polling expert Joe Twyman says that Mr Burnham will need to get to work fast.
5: What needs to happen, particularly in the first 100 days, is that people need to perceive that a change has occurred, that this is a turning point in British politics, not a talking point among British politicians.
2: There's been further escalation in the Iran war after an eighth consecutive night of US airstrikes on the country. America says it's in retaliation over the killing of two personnel in Jordan yesterday. And residents from more than 7,000 properties across Kent are facing water disruption. South East Waters warned supplies won't return until this evening at the
0: earliest. Planet Rock.
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Rock. You also have Bat Turner, Overdrive. And a foot stomping classic from Kiss on the way after Violet Grohl. So her new album, Be Sweet to Me, is out right now. She's heading to the UK later on this year. So have a look at the ticket shop on our website, planetrock.com. Here she is with Bug in the Cage.

0: Kiss, Flaming Youth, as we approach the 50th anniversary of their epic live show they did in Anaheim in California way back in 1976. I think they're releasing the concert to mark that anniversary. I'm sure they are, actually. They release everything, don't they? This is Planet Rock. Right, on the way, I have got a band who did Edfest. Have you recovered from Edfest yet? If not, I'm going to bring back so many memories. They're on the way, and Don Henley is next.
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There are some great pictures of the darkness at Edfest last week. You can see them on our website, planetrock.com. It was so hot though. They started off wearing kind of jackets and look what looked like long sleeve shirts. Didn't last very long. Justin soon had his shirt off, and I don't blame him either. This is Planet Rock. Right, let's do the wake up or roll over track. If you were listening yesterday, you'll know the band suggested This Weekend, Those Damn Crows, because I had a really nice email from Ian in Cheshire, in Presbury in Cheshire, who listens whilst he's out walking his miniature schnauzer Pippa. So he says, could you play Those Damn Crows for me and my amazing fiance Melissa? It's taken him 10 years, by the way, but they're getting married this year, which is really good news. He says, I saw them in Manchester last year and they were brilliant. We're seeing them again in November when they support Shinedown. And so you're getting married at some point between now and November, so I hope you have an amazing wedding. Huge congratulations. And this is just for you. It's Those Damn Crows and Wake Up.

0: Emerson, Lake and Palmer's Lucky Man. And Those Damn Crows, who will be supporting Shinedown later on in the year. You know where you need to go for tickets for that. But that was the Wake Up or Rollover band for this weekend. It's very easy to get in touch. If you would like to suggest one, maybe you've got a birthday coming up, an anniversary, you just want me to say hi to someone and you want to have the honour of picking the Wake Up or Rollover band, drop me an email, sam@planetrock.com.
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0: That's going to take us into the final hour of the show this morning. This is Planet Rock, but there's lots more good stuff on the way, including a band who are going to be doing Rockstock for us. I'll give you Rockstock news. I have a band who have just released their 27th studio album. Led Zeppelin are going to be breaking down, and Whitesnake are kicking everything off. They're on the way.
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13: The top stories this hour. England have secured the men's best World Cup finish since 1966 with a 6-4 win over France. Goals from Ezri Konsa, Declan Rice, Jude Bellingham and a hat-trick from Bukayo Saka helped the team secure third place. But Saka says it doesn't change the disappointment of losing the semi-final on Wednesday.
14: I don't think anything can lessen the pain that we felt from the other night. That one really hurt us. But yeah, today was just about being professional. This group's got that togetherness. We've got that mentality. That's never been a problem for us. And we showed that today so we can be proud of ourselves to achieve that highest finish that England has seen.
13: Well, England boss Thomas Tuchel has come under fire after that defeat to Argentina. But England captain Harry Kane has defended him.
15: He's a big reason why we are here. He's a big reason why we finished our highest ever in 60 years. Yeah, of course, there's a lot of what-ifs after the other night, and I think it's going to take time to fully process it, and even for him as well. Doesn't mean because he's one of the best coaches in the world, he's going to get it correct every single time. As players on the pitch, we're the same.
13: Next,

Stone's 19th nervous breakdown. I think Sir Mick Jagger's face at the football the other day pretty much said it all. I spoke, I think, for the whole nation. New album Foreign Tongues is out right now and it's very good. So check it out if you get a chance. So on the theme of breakdowns, Led Zeppelin are having a communication breakdown after this. It's Kinking and Stronger.

0: Led Zepp, Communication Breakdown, and King King, who are going to be doing Planet Rockstock for us later on towards the end of the year. I'll give you Rockstock details shortly. I've also got some rock flute in Sheffield's finest.
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4: We're investigating an earlier accident. Closure continues the A41 at Berkhamsted in Hertfordshire. Also at Rayleigh in Essex, the westbound side of the south end of Tooree Road, the A127, is blocked by a serious collision. And where we had an accident, a closure continues the westbound M4 in Wiltshire, Swindon West and Chippenham, junctions 16 to 17. On the trains, no London Underground for the Piccadilly line between Rayners Lane and Uxbridge. Also severe delays on the Metropolitan line between Harrow on the Hill and Uxbridge. And there's no Elizabeth line between Whitechapel and Stratford.
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15: 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I'm looking for Planet Rock. 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

and Def Leppard. Joe Elliott here every Saturday at 5. Yep, he's a Planet Rock presenter too. So if you missed him yesterday, just get Rayo downloaded. It's our app. You can listen back to any shows you might miss here on Planet Rock. Now, earlier on, I played you King King. They're one of the bands who are going to be doing Planet Rock Stock 2026 for us. So check out this lineup. We've got Girls School. We've got Alcatraz. We've got Raven and the Dead Collective. We've got Ricky Warwick and the Fighting Hearts headlining on Thursday. We've got Magnum headlining on Saturday. Sunday headliner Jeff Tate playing Operation Mindcrime in full. Also on the bill, Blaze Bailey doing a maiden set. King King, Billy Sheehan's new band The Fell, John Karabi and Jayla all playing the Bernie Marsden stage, and Parker Barrow making their Rockstock debut. Now, tickets are on sale right now. It happens at Treco Bay Holiday Park in South Wales from the 26th to the 29th of November. Now, you know where you need to go, and if you don't, you should. So this is where you need to go for tickets, planetrock.com/tickets, and we will see you there. At Genesis, after the Scarlet Rebels, this is happening now.

Hey, this is Paul Anthony. Hope you're having a great weekend, whatever you're up to, getting yourself ready for the week ahead. Make sure you join me tomorrow morning. I'm back on Planet Rock Breakfast with all the regular bits and pieces for you to get involved in. 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

0: Birch and Scarlet Rebels. Goodness me, that packs a punch, doesn't it, when it starts? Now, don't forget Planet Rock's loudest ever summer continuing. Last week, we gave away tickets to the Hollywood Vampires. Next week, chance to win tickets to see Marillion. So make sure you don't miss out on that. We've given away some really good gig tickets so far, haven't we? Now, it's nearly time for Danny Bowes. Danny on the way, just after 10. So hopefully you can stick around for that, and hopefully you can stick around because just to finish things off for me, I've got some great music on the way, including Journey, who are next.
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0: I think that wraps things up perfectly. Thank you for joining me on this Sunday morning. I hope you feel properly rocked into your day. Danny will continue with that. Have a good one, whatever it is you're up to. Have a good week, and hopefully you can join me next weekend. I'll be back on Saturday morning from 7. Keep the emails coming in. If you would like to pick a Wake Up or Rollover band, drop me an email. It's open all week. I'll talk to you then. Don't go anywhere. Danny's coming up.
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25: The top stories this hour. The controversial social media influencers Andrew and Tristan Tate have been arrested in Miami. The brothers already face criminal trials in Romania and the UK. Our reporter Vicky Haynes is following this story. Vicky, what's this all in relation to?
26: Well, the Crime Prosecution Service says it's going to bring more charges against the brothers after it's identified four additional alleged victims. Bedfordshire police say it's in connection to a British investigation into sexual offences that allegedly took place from 2010 to 2017. We're told Andrew Tate faces a total of 42 charges while Tristan faces 17, including allegations of rape, sexual assault and trafficking.
25: Have we heard anything from the brothers?
26: They have always denied the allegations against them and their legal team say they are innocent. Prosecutors here will now seek their extradition to the UK.
25: Vicky, thank you. In other news, England have finished third at the World Cup after winning a 10-goal thriller against France. They won the bronze match at 6-4, making it their most successful World Cup since 1966. Now, Andy Burnham isn't hanging around. Even before he gets into number 10, he's scrapping Sir Keir Starmer's digital ID programme. The Office for Budget Responsibility had estimated that the programme could cost £1.8 billion.

0: £1 billion over 3 years. Former Conservative Prime Minister Boris Johnson says Andy Burnham must set out his priorities.
1: He hasn't got much time, and he needs to get on, and he needs to give investors in this country a sense of hope. That means he needs to find reasons to buy British, get stuck in, and he needs to stop the hemorrhage of talent. And he needs to think about what he's doing on tax, and Labour needs to get a grip on spending.
0: And firefighters in Spain are struggling to control the country's largest wildfire so far this year. New footage from Zaragoza in the northeast shows walls of flames from the blaze that has now spread over 38,000 acres.
2: 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Can you help me? Okay.
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4: Hey, hey, it's me again. I know, I'm as shocked as you are. I've got another great show for you. Well, great music at least. I'm going to kick off with this, which is a sentiment I absolutely agree with.

That was Billy Squire and Rock Me Tonight. And before that, Uriah Heep and Easy Living. Welcome, welcome. How are you? Are you okay? I think I've said that before, but I'm not going to say it again. I'm just going to say, I hope you've had a nice time recently. Here's another new tune from Deep Purple. We played one last week, so we're going to play another one this week. This is Diabolo.

0: There you go, that was the unmistakable sound of Queen, and before that, Deep Purple and a new tune from them called Diabolo. Coming up, I've got an email from Chris about an embarrassing moment at a gig. Embarrassing for somebody else, but not for him. And I've got music from Thin Lizzy, The Wild Hearts, and loads more. I'm Danny Bowes, and you're listening to Planet Rock.
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TV10, The Wild Hearts, and before that, Waiting for an Alibi from Thin Lizzy. Of course it was. Now I'm going to read you that email I told you about from Chris. Hi Danny. Many years ago, when I lived in Norwich, I went to a pub gig. The pub layout was as follows. You went in the front door, into a long room with the bar running full length, and a stage on the right-hand end. The band started playing and were pretty good. And then he says in brackets, I can't remember anything about them, close brackets. A short time into the session, he says, a young lady wanted the loo. To get to that, you went all the way to the right-hand end of the bar, past the stage and out the back. When she returned, the singer stopped the band and asked the girl, could you hear us out there? Yes, she replied. Good, the singer said, because we could hear you too. And then Chris says, with all the ensuing laughter, I guess the poor lady was quite embarrassed. Well, I got to tell you, Chris, I think she probably was. And what I'm really glad about is that you haven't told us her name, because that would be even worse, wouldn't it? Okay, let's have a tune for you, Chris. And what you got over there? Oh, is this what she was doing? I haven't twigged until now. Maybe I've got it wrong. Maybe I've got it right. I don't know. I don't know how I feel about it. This is Whitesnake. Can you hear the wind blow?

0: That was Whitesnake and Can You Hear the Wind Blow? That was for Chris here on Planet Rock. He wrote in to tell me that he went to a pub gig many years ago in Norwich and a lady went to the toilet which was out the back of the venue, and when she came back in, the singer told her everyone in the venue could hear her. Maybe just the band, eh? Maybe not everyone in the venue. I mean, let's face it, the band were playing, so that would have been noisy, wouldn't it? Either way, the poor woman, I do feel for you. Whoever you may be, you have my utmost sympathy. And Chris, shame on you for bringing it up. If you have a tale about something that happened to you, maybe at a gig, maybe not at a gig, doesn't have to be something like somebody going to the toilet and making a racket during the show. It could be anything at all. Let me know. Danny@planetrock.com. That's my email address. And as long as it's weird, wonderful, strange, makes me cry, makes me upset, makes me happy, makes me laugh, I'll have it on the show sooner or later. Now it's time to get on with the show, but before I do, let me just say, I'm Danny Bowes, and you're listening to Planet Rock.
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That was Joe Bonamessa and Mountain Climbing. Joe Bonamessa, very nice man indeed. Met him a few times and always seems to be very, very humble despite being supremely talented. I must tell you, some people wrote in last week after I asked about Salisbury Hill. Several people wrote in and told me that it is a real place and it's near Bath, which would make sense because I do know that Peter Gabriel had a studio near Bath. So there you go. Now it's time for a song from Little Feat. Now, I've probably told you this more than once, but this, I believe, is probably my favourite live album ever made. I know all about Live and Dangerous by Thin Lizzy, but I think this one is possibly my favourite live album ever made. The live album is called Waiting for Columbus by Little Feat, and this tune is Rocket in My Pocket.

0: Well, Anthony is giving me the signs through the window, which tells me we are halfway through the show. The good news is we got halfway to go. In the second hour, I'll have a look at the weather for you. I've got an email from Chris in Cornwall about an unforgettable gig experience. And I've got music from Steve Earle, Black Sabbath, and loads, loads more besides. This is Planet Rock, and I'm Danny Bowes.
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14: The top stories this hour. The controversial social media influencers Andrew and Tristan Tate have been arrested in Miami. It's in connection to a British investigation into sexual offences that allegedly took place from 2010 to 2017. Our reporter Vicky Haynes has more.
15: We understand Andrew Tate faces a total of 42 charges, while Tristan faces 17, including allegations of rape, sexual assault and trafficking. The latest charges against the brothers come after the Crime Prosecution Service received a further file of evidence from Bedfordshire Police. It brings the total number of alleged victims in the case to 7. A lawyer representing the Tates claimed the world knows they're innocent and described the UK as a corrupt and fallen nation.
14: Next, England are celebrating their second most successful World Cup ever after finishing third. They beat France 6-4 in an extraordinary bronze medal match. Boss Thomas Tuchel says it's been quite a few days after criticism over their semi-final defeat.
16: The press conference yesterday felt as if we went out in group stage without a win, to be very honest. And 24 hours later, we have the biggest success in 60 years. So to take the low not too low and the high not too high is what we try.
14: He's not yet officially Prime Minister, but Andy Burnham isn't hanging around. The new leader of the Labour Party says he'll scrap plans for digital IDs as he thinks the money can be better spent tackling the cost of living. Ukraine says Russia launched its biggest ballistic missile attack of the war overnight. Dozens of missiles reportedly hit Kyiv, causing deaths and injury. And as Spain and Argentina prepare to face each other in the World Cup final tonight, analysis by the Associated Press suggests that FIFA boss Gianni Infantino has clocked up nearly 6,000 air miles, flying to and from matches, meetings and other events. It's the equivalent of 2.5 times around the planet.
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0: Ah, yes, that was Black Sabbath and Never Say Die. And before that, Steve Earle with the classic Copperhead Road. Is it weather time? Is it? All right, let's have it.
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0: Will this unceasing heat ever stop? I just genuinely do not know what's going on. I heard someone say the other day that it hasn't rained for 20 plus days. I got to tell you, my lawn knows all about it. But then, it is grass, isn't it? And it'll grow back. You never know, though. It might be on the turn. I got a funny feeling there may be some water coming our way soon. And when there's water and rain, there's nearly always some thunder

0: Status Quo, Down, Down, the classic. And before that, Thunder, the band What I Is In, and a tune called Dirty Love. Big song for Thunder fans. We've had to play it pretty much every time we played live over the years. That was taken from the BMG reissue of our album Backstreet Symphony, our debut album released originally in 1562. That version, I believe, was reissued a couple of years ago, and it contains a whole bunch of extra tracks. So if you're interested, go to www.thunderonline.com, where I'm sure all the information is available. And if you're not interested, then do nothing. Carry on with your day. Don't think about it again. Is there any Thunder news? No, not really. Announced an EP a few weeks ago, so I've bored you to death with that already, so I'm not going to bother. What I am going to tell you, though, is I've got an email coming up from Chris in Cornwall. It's quite funny. And I've got music from David Bowie, Chris Barris Band, and loads more besides. This is Planet Rock, and I am still Danny Bowes, far as I can tell, anyway.
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14: Harper's Nuxton's on the M3 South in Hampshire, Eastleigh to Chandler's Ford, junction 12 to 13. It's also backing up on the clockwise M25 in Surrey, got a collision just before the M3 junction 12. A serious accident at Rayleigh in Essex has closed the westbound side of the south end of Tyrrell Road, the A127. The A41 at Burke Hampstead, Hertfordshire, still blocked by an earlier accident between Chesham and Tring. Southbound M5 Worcestershire, there's an obstruction at the M42 junction 4A, and the eastbound M62 in West Yorkshire, a breakdown just before Gilderson, junction 27.
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16: Travel. I'm looking for-

won't show. There you go. That was the Chris Barras Band. Very nice man. And his band. Also nice people, I'm sure. And before that, David Bowie and Ashes to Ashes. And now that email I told you about from Chris. He says, hi, Danny. Great show as always. Well, thank you very much, Chris. I do appreciate that. Very kind of you. My friend, he says, was one of the management team for a guy called Scott Matthews, who opened for Robert Plant and Alison Krauss on the Raising Sand tour. Angie, my wife, and I had been allocated free seats, but somehow this fact became lost in the mix. So to cut a long story short, we ended up between the stage and the audience in what was known as the No Man's Land to watch the show. Then he says in brackets, which I think was actually the best spot in the house. You might be right, mate. Then he says, while T-Bone Burnett was doing his guitar solo alone on the stage, Robert Plant came to stand behind us. Good job he didn't stand in front of you, because he's massive. And I had a quick few words with him. That's a gig I'll never forget. All the best, Chris from Cornwall. Well, I'm not sure that's funny. I said it was funny earlier, but I'm not sure it is funny. But it is amazing, isn't it? I mean, Robert Plant is up there, and then next thing you know, he's standing behind you, watching the gig with you. Weird. But great. Okay, let's have a song for you, Chris. I'm not sure that T-Bone Burnett was in the band when this one was recorded, but it's great anyway. This is Robert Plant and Alison Krauss, and When the Levee Breaks.

0: That was Robert Plant and Alison Krauss, and When the Levee Breaks, live of course. That was for Chris, who wrote in to tell me that he went to see them play and ended up in the no man's land between the stage and the audience, and Robert Plant came up behind him while the guitar player was doing a solo thing. Had a chat with him. How about that? Is that a moment you would ever forget? I doubt that very much. I've got one Robert Plant story for you, which is quick. Many years ago, when Thunder first started, we had a day off somewhere in the Black Country. It was a Sunday night, and we went into a bar, and we sat there drinking ourselves to death, as we did on our days off. And into the bar walks Robert Plant. No word of a lie. Robert Plant walks into the bar for a pint. And guess what? He bought me one. I couldn't believe it. That's it. That's my story. I've got nothing else to tell you about Robert Plant, because I only met him that once. But he did seem like a very nice man. If you want to send me an email about something that happened to you, maybe you met a rock star. Doesn't have to be Robert Plant. It could be anybody. Any rock star at all. Maybe you met him in a strange place. Maybe they were a nice guy. Maybe they were a nice lady. Maybe they weren't. Let me know. You know where to find me. Danny@planetrock.com. That's my email address, and I do read them all, so if it's any good, I'll have it on the show, honestly, sooner or later. More tunes to come. But first, let me say, this is Planet Rock, and I'm Danny Bose.
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That was Heart, two ladies and a band, of course, that we had the pleasure of working with in the early part of Thunder's career, and thoroughly nice people they were too. Now it's time for a bit of Slade. You know why? Because it's always time for a bit of Slade. I used to love watching them on Top of the Pops, them and Sweet and Mud and all those sorts of bands. It was the highlight of my week, every week. What I loved, and I bought loads and loads of Slade records, is that they always managed to put a spelling mistake in every record. Or just about every record, anyway. This one's no exception. This is Take Me Back Home.

0: Okay, well, thank you very much for listening. But once again, my time is up. I'm going to go off and eat a biscuit and drink a cup of tea. But you should stay here on Planet Rock, because Bernardi's up next with his Blues Power Sunday brunch. And today, he's dressed up as Nosferatu in that very old Dracula film. I got to tell you, mate, your fangs are very lifelike indeed. Take it easy. See you soon. Bye-bye.
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11: The top stories this hour. Controversial influencers Andrew and Tristan Tate have been arrested by US Marshals in Miami over a series of new charges by UK authorities.
12: We have continued to investigate further offences reported to both Bedfordshire Police and Hertfordshire Constabulary. As a result, 38 new charges in total have now been authorised against Andrew and Tristan Tate, bringing the total number of charges faced to 59.
11: That's Assistant Chief Constable Karina Thomas, and she confirmed the total number of charges against the brothers. The new counts relate to allegations made by four women. A lawyer for the pair insists that they're innocent. Around 7,000 people in Kent have been warned they'll have no water until at least this evening. South East Water says supply issues at Tunbridge Wells are due to a failure at a treatment works. Incoming Prime Minister Andy Burnham suggested he could nationalise water firms. Labour's Deputy Leader Lucy Powell says the current model just isn't working.
13: The profits are taken into private hands, and all the insurance, if you like, and all the costs are borne ultimately by the state and the taxpayer. And that's not right, and that's not sustainable.
11: Well, Andy Burnham says he'll be scrapping one of Sir Keir Starmer's flagship policies when he becomes Prime Minister tomorrow. The digital ID programme was expected to cost £1.8 billion over 3 years, money he aims to use to tackle the cost of living. Now, England captain Harry Kane says he's proud of the players' mentality and their thrilling 6-4 win over France to finish third at the World Cup. It's their best end to the tournament since winning it in 1966. Manager Thomas Tuchel has been criticised for his tactics in the semi-final defeat to Argentina, but Kane says he deserves a lot of credit.
14: He's a big reason why we finished our highest ever in 60 years. Yeah, of course, there's a lot of what-ifs after the other night, and I think it's going to take time to fully process it, and even for him as well. Doesn't mean because he's one of the best coaches in the world, he's going to get it correct every single time.
15: Are you having some fun out there?
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16: It is time for a quick fire hour of blues rock and tunage with me, Bernard Doherty. Welcome to the show. This is the Sunday Brunch.

Happy Sunday, everyone. We got things underway with that little old band from Texas, the mighty ZZ Top. Probably my favourite track of theirs, My Head's in Mississippi. Such a great blues rock anthem, which is what we're all about here. And then we went into Els Bailey and a standout track from her. Last time I saw her live in concert, she opened the set with that one. Fabulous. It's called Stones. And Els continues to make some mighty fine music. And catch her live on tour. The next time she tours the UK, she's been looking at her dates here. Els Bailey tours the UK in October, starting on October the 9th at the Carlisle Rhythm, Blues and Rock Festival. Great weekend. Go find that one if you're up there. Then she heads for Stroud, Exeter, Trowbridge, Southampton and Bury St Edmunds, one or two others. Els Bailey in concert. Where can you get your tickets? It's dead simple. Just log on to planetrock.com/tickets.

0: Just listening to those two tracks, and I tend to focus on the drummer. Standout drummers on those two tracks. Such good, understated playing. From Tom Petty and the Heartbreakers, it was Stanley Joseph Lynch. An original Heartbreaker was in the band for 18 years. Then you had Steely Dan, hit single Peg, featuring on drums Rick Marotta out of New York City. He's a great session guy, played on numerous albums, as well as Steely Dan. He played with Stevie Nicks, Crosby, Stills and Nash and Young, John Lennon, Aretha Franklin, Carly Simon, loads of others. Rick Marotta on Peg by Steely Dan. Let's hear it for the drummers, shall we? Because in a few minutes, we've got Mick Fleetwood and Simon Kirk keeping the beat. Stay right where you are.
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I played Aerosmith's version of that a couple of weeks back, but good to dig out the original, proving British blues bands in the 1960s could deliver the real thing, especially when it was Peter Green's Fleetwood Mac. And Stop Messing Around here on Planet Rock. Plus, you have the title track for one of the best ever rock albums ever to come out of the UK. Maybe the world, because I love it. Free, Fire and Water, Simon Kirk on drums, Paul Rogers vocals, Andy Fraser bass, Paul Kossoff guitar. Quality band. Such a great album, Fire and Water. Go get it. If you haven't got it already, I suggest you get it. Right, time for today's vintage one. It comes from Jimmy Reed. I think you know this tune. It's called Big Boss Man.

0: Joanne Shaw Taylor, love her. That's Dying to Know. Back to back with Jimmy Reed and Big Boss Man. Yeah, the power of the blues is right here on the Sunday Brunch with your host. That's me, Bernard Doherty. And a quick plug for that other show I bring you here on Planet Rock. 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Because you know what? As Muddy Waters said, the blues had a baby and they called it rock and roll. Right now, I've got two of the best British guitar players for you to listen to. Stand by then. It's Jeff and Eric coming up after this.
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Oh, a master craftsman at work. Jeff Beck, live. And a track called Where Were You? And it's good to get an instrumental on the show because regular listeners to Blues Power will know I have this little feature called the Fundamental Instrumental. So don't forget to tune into Blues Power. Next time it's on is Thursday, 7 till 9. Yeah, Jeff Beck, Where Were You? And now, this is a band all set to tour the UK in the autumn. More Texas blues to rock your Sunday. Check out the Fabulous Thunderbirds. Yeah, they're here in October. Here they are doing an old Bo Diddley tune. It's the Fabulous Thunderbirds. And Diddy Wah Diddy on Planet Rock.

0: Well, that's it from me. Bernard Dougley signing off. Take it easy. Look after yourselves. Have a great Sunday. Stand by for an afternoon of your requests with Murray J. And he awaits your selections. Get them in now. 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Catch you next week. Ta-ra.
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6: The top stories this hour. England's World Cup team have landed back at Birmingham Airport after finishing third in the tournament. They beat France 6-4 to clinch their highest finish since they won it in 1966. Boss Thomas Tuchel was criticised for his tactics in the previous game against Argentina, and he's acknowledged he got it wrong.
7: My interventions, my substitutions, the change of structure did not have the effect that I wanted to, so I have to live with this. It's very painful for me because I did it in good faith and I did it with a clear plan.
6: Labour's deputy leaders refused to rule out nationalising water companies under Andy Burnham's premiership. The new Prime Minister takes over tomorrow. Lucy Powell says the privatised industry hasn't worked. Thames Waters are due to run out of money within months, while thousands of South East Water customers currently have no supplies. John Bosco Nwabo is from the campaign group We Own It.
8: Andy Burnham has obviously gotten the diagnosis of the problem right. We sold off these companies to the private sector in 1989 with £0 and £0 in debt. And over that period, we've seen those companies loaded up with almost £90 billion in debt.
6: Controversial influencers Andrew and Tristan Tate have been arrested in Miami over a series of new charges by UK authorities. 38 new counts have been brought against the brothers, including rape and trafficking. A small Oxfordshire village is threatening to break away from the UK over plans to house asylum seekers nearby. Piddington, which has 370 residents, is angry about a lack of consultation over these single male adults being housed at a military base in Bicester. It could be open as soon as Christmas. People living there are concerned.
9: We're a very small village, but out of our population, 65% are women and children. For every 9 women and children, there will be 50 men.
10: I've got an 18-year-old daughter. We are now talking about, she will walk freely through the village. We feel that that's not going to be safe for her to do anymore.
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11: Okay, good luck on that. 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As usual, on a Sunday, we begin with a hangover request or requests from yesterday. And a couple of people I'm going to merge into

one here. Gary is working on his Triumph Bonneville, and he's making parts for it on the lathe, and needs it to be something loud because of the noise of the lathe. Okay, Gary in Trowbridge, and Mattia went to Edfest last week. It was amazing. I discovered Airborne and their energy. Currently delivering parcels this weekend around Swindon, listening on both days, so I was wondering if you could play anything from Airborne to keep me going this afternoon as well. From Mattia.

No Way But The Hard Way. It's Airborne hangover request from yesterday. So what do you want to hear today? 64100 on the text. Start with Murray. Murray at planetrock.com on the email. Playing your requests all afternoon long. Let's start off in Birmingham and with Matt, who says, any chance, Murray, of playing Hole in the Sky, as it's a year since we lost Ozzy?

Europe, the Cult of Ignorance, Black Sabbath, Hole in the Sky for Matt in Birmingham, who said, wanted to hear that. It's been a year since we lost Ozzy. We've got a special programme coming up, 6 o'clock on Wednesday, as we mark that year that has passed since Ozzy passed. This is Planet Rock, and it's the request show, and I'd like to play a song for you this afternoon. What do you want to hear? Where are you? 64100 on the text. Start with Murray, Murray at planetrock.com on the email. Good afternoon, Murray. Hope you're well in your shed of rock. Any chance of curing an earworm for me this afternoon as I battle with the oven deep? Oh, that's a ding for that. Please could you play Cowboy Song, Thin Lizzy, and keep up the good work from Paul. Maybe, Paul, if you were listening yesterday, that earworm is there because of the last but one album that was Thin Lizzy's Live and Dangerous yesterday. And yes, I can cure the earworm for you now. But a pre-warning, remember, after the earworm is removed, be careful because your balance will be affected.

howling winds wail. So I'll ride out to the old sundown.

0: Earworm removed for Paul Gilman, who's cleaning out his oven this afternoon and needs to take it easy for the while because, for a while, because the earworm being removed means your balance has been affected. Can I fix an earworm for you this afternoon? I'd like to. This is Dr. Murray here in my shed. 64100 on the text. 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
0: On the M1 southbound in Derbyshire, that's partly blocked. Slow traffic because of an obstruction on the road between 25 Nottingham Derby and 24 Nottingham South East Midlands Airport. Anti-clockwise on the M25 Kent, queuing traffic. Two lanes are closed by an accident at 1B for Dartford. Also on the clockwise M25 in Hertfordshire, long delays. Three lanes closed, queuing traffic because of a multi-vehicle accident between 24 Potters Bar and 25 for Enfield. And northbound on the M3 in Hampshire, queuing traffic with two lanes closed by an accident. It's also slow on the other side because of people slowing to look. That's the M3 northbound, the accident between 12 Eastleigh and 11 Winchester South. Queues are back to junction 14 with the M27.
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Hey Joe, Jimi Hendrix Experience, this is Planet Rock. Hello Murray, hope you're well and keeping cool in your shirt of rock. My wife Evelyn and I did all of our chores this morning so we could spend the first day of our 2 weeks off chilling in the garden with a few drinks, listening to the request show as the weather is excellent here in Dumfries. So there's a ding for your morning's work. Any chance of hearing Judas Priest's version of Diamonds and Rust this afternoon? It'll make this Iron Brew flavoured beer more palatable, I reckon. Great shoes so far. Curtis in Dumfries.

0: this summer. 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
1: Hey, stupid, there's Alice Cooper. Diamonds and Rust before that from Judas Priest. It's Planet Rock and it's the Request Show. What would you like to hear today? Where are you? What are you doing? Maybe you want to hear a song from a long time ago, or maybe you want to hear something more recent. Maybe you want to hear one of the new songs that we've been introducing you to and you want to hear it on the Request Show today. Perhaps I could play you a song that you've not heard in a long time, or one of those favourites that you could never get bored of, or a song for someone else, possibly to get you out of trouble. Maybe you've been listening to us for a very long time but never had a request on, or you're just hearing Planet Rock. I'd love to hear from you today, whatever your story. 64100 on the text, start with Murray, murray@planetrock.com on the email.
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Planet Rock with your requests every Saturday and Sunday afternoon. 64100 on the text, start with Marie, Murray at planetrock.com on the email. Where are you? What are you doing? And what can I play for you today? Pete is, well, from Southampton and heading that way by the looks of it, because but he's actually on a ship. After a lovely week in Norway cruising, it's time to catch up with you and the ironing board as well. You've been on a cruise and you're ironing on that cruise on the way back. Can't that wait until it gets back? Anyway, I suppose it's good use of time. So could you get a tune on for me this afternoon to keep me going? Something from Iron Maiden would be good, as always. Thank you for the weekend company and veritable choices of tunes from the Murray Mahusive. Okay, and here's one of the Murray Mahusive. It's Nigel in Aylesbury. Hello, Nigel. Murray, please can I request Hallowed Be Thy Name by Iron Maiden. It's my 57th birthday today. Happy birthday, Nigel. And I'm just getting things ready to host a barbecue later on with some friends.

0: Hallowed Be Thy Name. Iron Maiden playing that for Nigel in Aylesbury. He's just getting his garden ready for barbecue later on because friends are coming round because it's Nigel's 57th birthday today. Happy birthday, Nigel. And Pete, while listening to Iron Maiden there, requesting some Iron Maiden, he's on a cruise ship back from Norway. What's he doing? Is he in the bar? Is he on the balcony? Is he up on the top deck enjoying himself a few drinks on the way home? No. He's in his cabin doing the ironing this afternoon. But I wanted to hear some Maiden. Maybe you want to hear a song today, whatever you're doing. Could be a long one like that that we use as the long epic and ending song. Get your suggestions over. What shall I play today? 64100 on the text. Start with Murray. Murray at planetrock.com on the email.
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16: 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A cheeky lie-in followed by Costa at home. 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
2: The top stories this hour. A close ally of the incoming Prime Minister has refused to rule out nationalising water companies, saying the privatised industry is not sustainable. Labour's Deputy Leader Lucy Powell has also confirmed Andy Burnham plans to scrap work to introduce digital IDs. It's believed the former Greater Manchester Mayor could too allow further drilling in the North Sea. Lloyd Austin is from Stop Climate Chaos in Scotland and is against the move.
3: It's not a jobs bonanza that the proponents suggest. Renewables and decarbonised economy sector supports many thousands of jobs and could support many more.
2: Next, controversial influencers Andrew and Tristan Tate have been arrested in the US and face 38 new charges, including rape and trafficking. The Crown Prosecution Service says it's requested the brothers' extradition. A woman's been charged with the murder of a pensioner in Greater Manchester. The 75-year-old man was found dead at a home in Bolton on Friday morning. Samantha Nuttall, who's 49 and from the town, is due in court tomorrow. A 13-year-old boy has died and a woman's been seriously injured in a crash on the M4 motorway. A car and a van collided between junctions 16 and 17 in Wiltshire last night. Police are appealing for witnesses and footage. A small Oxfordshire village is threatening to hold an independence referendum in response to asylum plans. The government wants to house single male adults at a military base near Piddington, where 370 people live. Ian McKendrick is from Oxford Stand Up to Racism and is among those concerned.
4: There's already been investigations into existing camps and the conditions are extremely poor. These are people who've got quite a lot of trauma history. They're cut off from support. They're isolated from communities.
2: The Home Office says the option will help switch away from using hotels. An England squad have flown home from the World Cup. Last night's 6-4 win against France means it was their most successful tournament since 1966. Spain face Argentina in the final this evening.
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5: 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And the lines close at 5 on Friday. We'll hand over the lot again, so it's in your bank account shortly after the call. 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

Dream On from Aerosmith. It's Planet Rock, and this is The Request Show. From the shed of rock at the end of the garden, under the blue tarpaulin door wedged open by the grotty green chair, which is less grotty now because it's had a hose down, currently 25 degrees inside, says it's 20 out, but I don't think that's right. It cannot be 5 degrees difference between here and out there. But nevertheless, it's warm enough. It's nice. It's just nice. Not too hot, hey. Want a song on 64100 on the text? Start with Murray. Murray at planetrock.com on the email. Could you play anything by Queen this afternoon, Murray, for my 10-year-old granddaughter, Gia? Gia absolutely loves Queen. And we're just chilling in the garden listening to you. This is from Gareth Thomas from Doncaster.

Badlands from Bruce Springsteen, Queen's Now I'm Here for Gia, and for Gareth, who are listening in Doncaster this afternoon on The Garden, enjoying the tunes on the request show, 64100 on the text, start with Murray, murray@planetrock.com on the email. What can I play for you today? What do you want to hear? Where are you? And what are you doing? And what would make what you're doing a bit better by getting a mention and a song played on Planet Rock? I'd love to do that for you this afternoon. This one comes in from Paul, another Paul. A lot of Pauls on today. Hello, Murray. Had my last day at work on Friday at the University of Sunderland, so I've now entered into the world of retirement. We're right now travelling down the A1 on our way home to our home in France, where we're going to spend 3 months DIYing, gardening, and a little bit of R&R wedged in there somewhere. Please would you play something by Dan Byrne this afternoon for our trip towards the M25.

0: Be the death of me.
1: Dan Byrne and Death of Me on Planet Rock. I'm playing that for Paul. Heading down to the M25. Heading actually off to France for 3 months away at the home in France, where there's going to be a lot of DIY and a lot of cleaning up and a lot of other gardening and stuff going on as well. I hope you've packed. I mean, I say packed. But I hope you've got the Rayo app, because, of course, when you get there, you'll be able to hear us wherever you are in the world. In fact, download the Rayo app. You'll get us wherever you're going. I know it's that big weekend of holiday getaway. So if you haven't already done it, get the Rayo app and you can hear us wherever you're going. All right. Over on the Facebook page, Ozzy Osbourne, Diary of a Madman. That's our last but one album today. Going to play a track from that later on as our last but one request, just ahead of the long epic ender. And I want to know which one to go for. So just asking for a little bit of opinion on this in the comment section. If you could only hear one from Ozzy Osbourne's Diary of Madman, which would you go for? It's a picture of the sleeve there on our Facebook page, another one of those interesting sleeves where there are lots of things to look at deep into the picture. Go and have a look. It's on Facebook at Planet Rock Radio, and while you're there, comment on it. If you could only hear one from it, which would it be? And you'll find us on Facebook at Planet Rock Radio.
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Helen Highwater from Blackstone Cherry on the request show, 64100 on the text. 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If you're doing a job this afternoon, it's not too hot to be working. Pictures of jobs, please, so I can give my top unqualified tips, or basically steal your ideas. Or if you see something beautiful to brighten up my shed, you know I like those pictures as well. So hello to Diane, who's on next. Just a short message here to the point, please. Could you play a tune by Rammstein this afternoon?

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Velvet Rush, Nature of the Beast, and before that for Diane played Rammstein, and I got another one loaded up and ready to play straight away. Please could you play AC/DC Thunderstruck for me and my husband Gavin. We're currently painting the living room and listening to you while doing it.

0: AC/DC Thunderstruck, that's for Debbie and for her husband Gavin, who are painting their living room this afternoon while listening to the requests on Planet Rock, and a song to help them on a bit. Can I help you on with the job you've got on this afternoon? 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You just need to tell me about it. 64100 on the text. 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

All night long from Rainbow, it's Planet Rock, it's the request show. Some great choices coming in today. This is from Charlie. Hello, Charlie. This is Charlie in Daventry. I'm requesting, please, Whiskey in the Jar, Metallica.

0: Whiskey in the Jar, that's for Charlie, listening in Daventry this afternoon. Where are you? What are you doing? And what can I play for you? 64100 on the text. 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On the email, it's coming up to 3 o'clock. We have a 2-for-1 offer on at the moment on Make Me a Winner. If you're thinking of having a go this week, details are on the way.
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0: The top stories this hour. The rumour mill is...

0: Meanwhile, thousands of people in a town in Kent are relying on bottled water again as engineers urgently fix fresh supply issues. South East Water has apologised and says it's dealing with a failure at a treatment works in the Tunbridge Wells area. Controversial influencers Andrew and Tristan Tate have been arrested in Miami over a series of new charges by UK authorities. 38 new counts have been brought against the brothers, including rape and trafficking. A woman has managed to escape unhurt following a suspected arson attack in Armagh, which left a car burnt out and a house badly damaged. Emergency services were called out in the city early this morning. The Police Service of Northern Ireland says inquiries to establish who is responsible are ongoing. Tributes are being paid to Neighbours actor Terence Donovan, who's died at the age of 90. His son Jason, who was also in the Australian soap, said his father had a larger-than-life character. And Spain and Argentina are both aiming to make history this evening. They face each other in the FIFA World Cup final in New Jersey, which will also feature an inaugural half-time show. Spain and Arsenal midfielder Mikel Merino thinks squad unity has got them far.
1: I wouldn't say we are, you know, buzzing to spend another 2 months here together. Thank God we come to an end now. We are a very strong group.
0: England arrived home at Birmingham Airport at lunchtime after their bronze medal final victory against France.
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4: 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Shane had a lucky number of 7. 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
5: 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My birthday is 7, and my initials are 7. 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

She sells sanctuary, she sells seashells by the seashore. That is The Cult, this is The Request Show. Hello, Marie, I hope you're well. I think I am. We've just come back from a short break in Devon. Please could you play Paper Sun, Def Leppard, from the Euphoria album for my lovely wife, Sue. It's always a downer coming back from holiday and thinking about going back to work, so this would cheer us up and give us a boost and get us back to normal if you could. From Richard in Reading.

0: It's a ritual.
1: The Ritual from The Warning. Happy to play The Warning. And Def Leppard with Paper Sun. By request, playing that for Richard. And it's not just for Richard, it's also for his wife Sue as well. Right, this is a short one. Joe is in Dagenham and having to do a few hours overtime this afternoon, and it'll go a bit quicker if I can play this.

0: Joe in Dagenham's on the overtime this afternoon and wants it to go a bit quicker and thought hearing that would make it happen. It has. We've now moved on by 4 minutes and 54 seconds, and it didn't seem like that at all. ELO, Mr. Blue Sky. Over on Facebook, there's a picture of Ozzy Osbourne's Diary of a Madman. Picture of the sleeve there. I'm asking you to have a look at that if you've got a bit of time and join in the conversation if you want. It's not for gain, just for the brain. It's the usual question. If you only had time to hear one from this album, which would you play? Where would you lower the tone on? Where would you fast forward the cassette? Where would you scroll the dial on the CD or mini disc player to hear one? You've only got time to hear one from Diary of a Madman. So which one would you go for? The comments section there filling up. Actually, let's just refresh that while I'm speaking. It's on Facebook at Planet Rock Radio, so if you get your comment in there later on, maybe yours I read out later on, because I'll read out a few before I play a track from it. It's on Facebook at Planet Rock Radio.
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0: M25 clockwise in Hertfordshire, queuing traffic. That's because of that earlier accident that happened between Junction 24, Potter's Bar, and Junction 25, Port Enfield. South on the M40, got queuing traffic there after an earlier accident that happened at Junction 11 for Banbury. Merseyside northbound on the M53, that's partly blocked. It's slow because there's an obstruction on the road between Eastham, that's Junction 5, and Junction 4 for Bebbington, and westbound on the M20 in Kent. That's partly blocked, queuing traffic because of a traffic problem at Junction 9 for Ashford.
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Nickelback, Burn It to the Ground. It's Planet Rock with your request. We're off to Milford-on-Sea. We say hello to Chip. Excellent shoe, as always. I'm almost at the end of refurbishing this beach hut at Milford-on-Sea. See the before and after pictures. You obviously know what I like, before and after. Anyway, can't wait to get home later on this afternoon for a couple of cold ones. Please, could you play me Black by Pearl Jam to see me through the rest of this afternoon? Much to do, as I've got another 12 to do before the summer is out. Chip, you are going to be busy, but I can see why you got so many to do, because you are doing a top job there.

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Nirvana, About a Girl. It's Planet Rock. Hello, Graham. Hello, Ivy in Devizes. Happy Sunday to you, Murray. We are sat in the garden here. I'm rebuilding my Quacker carbs. Love your shoe. And wondered if this afternoon you could play Naked by Reef. I played in a band with Jack from Reef back in around 1987. We did a gig in the Piranha Club, WSM. It was Jack's first ever gig. Got it recorded somewhere in my tape collection. Really nice lad and really tall.

0: aren't we?
1: It's Reef with Naked, and we're playing that for Graham and Ivy. Graham remembers being in a band back in the 1980s and recorded, or was in a band with, Jack from Reef back in about 1987. Remember doing a gig in the Piranha Club. It was Jack's first ever gig. He was a really nice lad and really tall. Okay, well, just doing the verify thing here, Graham, and check that out. It is true. He is widely known among fans and journalists to stand around between 6 feet two and 6 feet 4 inches tall. There you go. There you go. These little things that colour the in-between bits between the songs and the requests. Thank you, Graham. Right, it's about 10 minutes away before I make my mind up on the long, epic and ending song. We have some good ideas in, but I haven't made my mind up yet. If you want to get one over quick, please do be quick. It's got to be long, it's got to be epic, it's got to be ending. 64100 on the text. Start with Murray. Murray at planetrock.com on the email.
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0: Live from the bottom of his garden, this is Murray J on Planet Rock.

Creedence Clearwater Revival. Proud Mary, this is Planet Rock. Hello, Mary. Please play me a song this afternoon. I am boiling hot and I'm doing the ironing. I'm not enjoying it one bit. Please, could you play for me Saxon 747 to keep me going? Still reeling from Metallica in Cardiff. They were brilliant. That's Nikki in Barnstable.

0: 7:47, Strangers in the Night, Saxon. And we're playing that for Nikki, who's out in the garden doing the ironing in Barnstable and is very, very hot. And thought getting a request on would cool things down a bit. Thank you for listening, Nikki, and thank you for your request. It's coming up to 4 o'clock. Got an hour left to go on the request show. The long epic and ending song is in place, ready to play. Track coming up from Diary of a Madman, Ozzy Osbourne, as our last but one. We chat to Mark Jeeves about what's on the long player, and the rest of the time, between 4 and 5, packed with your requests.
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15: The top stories this hour. Labour's deputy leader has left the door open to incoming Prime Minister Andy Burnham renationalising troubled firm Thames Water. Lucy Powell says privatisation of water hasn't worked. Former head of policy for Jeremy Corbyn, Andrew Fisher, thinks it should be brought under public ownership.
16: If you lend money to a bankrupt, you've only got yourself to blame when it can't pay it back. Thames Water is not a going concern. We all know that. And the sooner it's back in public ownership and run in the public interest and in the interest of the environment, the better.
15: Andy Burnham has also confirmed he's scrapping digital IDs and it's believed he may authorise new drilling in the North Sea. The news and comments come as South East Water deals with a major outage in Kent. Engineers are carrying out urgent repairs at a treatment works where a failure was reported yesterday. 7,000 households in and around Tunbridge Wells are reported to be affected. Bottle stations have been set up and we're told supplies should hopefully return this evening. Inquiries are taking place in Manchester city centre after a stabbing left a man in a critical condition.

0: so far. Controversial influencers Andrew and Tristan Tate have been arrested in Miami over a series of new charges by UK authorities.
1: 38 new charges in total have now been authorised against Andrew and Tristan Tate, bringing the total number of charges faced to 59.
0: Bedfordshire Police's Assistant Chief Constable Karina Thomas speaking about the new counts against the brothers. A lawyer for the pair insists they're innocent. Some packets of a popular crisp have been recalled over fears they contain milk. The advice affects 140 and 180 gram chilli heatwave Doritos. An England's team plane has touched down at Birmingham Airport, fresh off the back of their third place finish at the World Cup. Tonight, Spain face Argentina for the coveted trophy. The event includes a halftime show for the first time.
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4: 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Be ready to answer the call. Okay, it's Friday afternoon. It's just after 5 o'clock. You finish work for the weekend and the phone goes. But then you remembered you enter Make Me a Winner.
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It's Planet Rock with your request. From the Shadow Rock at the end of the garden, under the blue tarpaulin in door wedged open by the grotty green chair. It's currently 25.3 degrees in here, 27% humidity, and the songs are sound. Good afternoon, Murray. Me and her indoors are in the back garden, like many others, on this lovely Sunday afternoon, with good old Planet Rock on as usual, but not too loud to upset the neighbours. We are big Who fans and would love to hear Relay, one of our favourites, but they are all brilliant. We've tried many times. Please, this time, from Ron and Annie from Minehead.

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0: Planet Rock. Okay.

Planet Rock's requests. Thank you for your texts and emails today. Another busy one. Hello to Ruth. Ruth is in Wigton in Cumbria with her husband Peter, whose birthday it is today. Please could you play him a track by Black Label Society? He likes them. He's also a big fan of Ozzy and Sabbath. So, well, something coming up from Ozzy, because Diary of a Madman is our last but one, so Peter should like that. But Peter, happy 55th birthday to you. Here's some Black Label Society for you.

0: Blood is thicker than water. Happy birthday, Peter. Hope your birthday's going well. Did it just get a little bit better? I hope it did. Okay, we've got requests until 5. Then at 5 o'clock, it's Mark Jeeves with the long player. Hope to catch up with him soon to find out what's on the long player tonight. 9 o'clock tonight, it's the Toby Jepson Show. And at 11, the late selection with Steve Priestley.
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0: playing a request from my Shadow Rock. This is Murray J saying hello to, in Herne Bay, Deb Smith, who's just sitting on her own at the moment because husband's just popped out. But I'm having a lovely time, Murray, here with my coloured pencils. I'm finishing one drawing and starting on a commission soon. I'd love it if you could play Thank You by Led Zeppelin, because my daughter Charlotte and her fiancé, they were supposed to get married last Friday, but they didn't. But instead, they had their first baby, making us grandparents for the first time to baby Arlo. And I am so thankful for my family, so I hope this all makes sense. Attached a completed drawing that I did earlier on, and that one's going into exhibition next month. I hope you like it and it brightens up your shed. Take care from Debs. Okay, Debs, thank you for your message. Your thank you song coming up after I've caught up with my friend here, Mark Cheeves, on the canal.
1: The canal.
0: How is it?
1: It's a fine life on the canal at the moment. Yeah, it's not lovely. I mean, it's great. The only thing that's concerning me slightly is, you may know, we haven't had any rainfall for some time.
0: Mm-hmm.
1: And last year when that happened, it meant that all the canals shut.
0: Oh, yeah, because they dry up. You start scraping the bottom. I remember talking about scraping your bottom last year. Yeah.
1: Scraping my bottom, absolutely right. There is there's a wonderful boat, actually, that's out on the canal somewhere, which is named Flat Bottom Girl, which I think was a beautiful
0: name. Ooh, yes.
1: But yeah, so that's the only concern at the moment. Whether or not, so we're making sure the toilets are kept empty regularly, just in case we can't move for a while.
0: Tipping them over the side.
1: No.
0: to top up the canal again? Is that what you do? Is that the way you avoid future problems?
1: No, unfortunately not. No, as we said before, it's only major water companies that are allowed to do that. Yeah. Anyway, aside from that, it is yes, it's been fine. How's it been in the shed? Well, you're probably living in the shed now that your son's moved back. You've been completely relegated from the house, I assume.
0: I have to say, I've been spending more time in here. To just keep out of the way, But I was just thinking, it's been a month already, just about, when we had our conversation, us loving the summer boys, where we got to the longest day, and we're a month past that already.
1: Already, look at that.
0: Time goes too quick, doesn't it? But anyway, it's been a good week. And the warm weather is good for making progression on jobs that have been needed to be done for several years. Still not fast enough.
1: Oh, those ones.
0: Yeah, there's plenty of them. But
1: it when the weather gets better, those jobs.
0: Yeah, well, you see, now there's no excuse, is there?
1: No excuse.
0: And actually, I was, while doing a job, I was talking to friend, colleague, associate, somebody. Now, you've got a van. Have you still got your van?
1: Still got the van? Oh, yes.
0: Okay,
1: the van is effectively my mobile garage.
0: Yes, yeah. Well, actually, I was telling somebody yesterday about how I used to sleep in my van from time to time.
1: Oh, yes. We've all done it.
0: Got, you know, like a sun lounger in the back, extend it out, right. Shut yourself in, ding dong, you're off. Yeah. Anyway, back to the point. Somebody said, and this will have been said to you time and time again, I'm sure. You'll recognise this.
1: Righto.
0: Oh, when you're not busy...
1: No.
0: And when your van's empty.
1: Yeah.
0: Yeah. Two funny things, because both of those things never happen.
1: No, I know. Never. It's true. If you're listening to this and you ever think, I haven't really got many friends and I'm a bit lonely, buy a van. Suddenly, everyone wants to be your friend.
0: That's right.
1: Oh, you've got a van?
0: Yeah.
1: Oh, you got. Oh, right. And you suddenly realise how much stuff they've got in the garage that they've been meaning to take to the tip, or vice versa.
0: Well, this is the thing as well. I don't know if it's the same across the country, but around here, if you turn up at the tip in a van, there's a whole different argument to be had.
1: No. Registration of vans is that's a long conversation.
0: Yeah. And when you say, I'm not... See, this is the one you've got to be careful as well. When you say, I'm definitely not trade, I'm a DJ.
1: Yeah. That's right.
0: Listen here, mate. Look, I'll show you my photo on the phone. Don't you know who I am?
1: Do not know who I am. That's the great thing about working on Planet Rock, is the answer to that question is always no.
0: Well, actually, I mean, it's been ages. Because I've got a van, I've been frightened to go to the tip. But there is an old school friend that works up there that listens to Planet Rock. All right, Colin. Colin, we love you, Colin.
1: Oh, my goodness.
0: But it's been so long, I'm not sure he still works there, so I'm a bit scared to go.
1: Well, as always, but yes, it is a, I'm glad that you're getting all your jobs done. I'm glad that your van is coming in useful, as they all do.
0: It is.
1: As they all do.
0: Anyway, to the subject matter.
1: Aha, on the long player from...
0: You're playing Aha tonight, are you?
1: I'm playing Aha, yes, their long-lost rock, prog rock track. No, I'm not playing Aha, don't worry.
0: Well, they had the hair.
1: Well, they did. They had something. thing. What we are doing, though, is continuing more of the best sides. We've actually got, of course, when I put out the thing about best side of an album, side one or side two, I also forgot, of course, that there are many double albums out there. So we've got some side threes and side fours coming up a bit later on. Albums that sound better on vinyl than on digital, more nominations for those, because as we know, Murray, that's just how they
2: are. All of them.
1: And all of them is the answer. We've got a very special guest appearance from Danny Bowes as we talk about the best debut albums as well. That is all on the way after five, because as we know, our van wheels rotate better towards the tip that we're banned from at 33 and a third RPM.

If the sun refused to shine, I would still be loving you. Mountains crumble.

0: Thank you. Thank you for requesting that, Debs. Beautiful song, Led Zeppelin. And thank you for your texts and emails over this weekend. Apologies if I didn't get to yours, but I appreciate you stopped what you were doing to get those words to me and try and get a song played. So I make sure I read every single one into the night while I'm listening to my friend Mark Jeeves on the long player. Just going to read out some more messages here or comments on our Facebook page. Diary of a Madman is our last but one album. If you only had time to hear one from it, which would you go for? Stevie D says, I'll go with the final version. I put the stylus in the groove at the beginning. I play it until the arm returns. That's one track in my head. If I could have two, I'd do the same on the other side. Paul Charlton says, Diary of a Madman. It would have been, wouldn't have been out of place on Sabbath Bloody Sabbath and still sounds spooky to this day. Richie Selden, Tonight it's a stone cold classic that doesn't get the appreciation it deserves. Jonathan Bushell says the title track, arguably the best thing he ever recorded solo, although the album is all great. Phil Underwood says, brilliant album, all the tunes are just brilliant, but if I went for one, it would be Over the Mountain. Andy Murdoch, Tonight, possibly the most underrated Aussie song. Sam Redfern, what an amazing second album. Hard to choose, but Over the Mountain's an absolute belter. Gethin Thompson, it's got to be the title track. I love the way it builds into a rock classic. Andy Lynham says, Over the Mountain, what an opening riff this is. It's huge. And Jeff Hicks says, Tonight, Randy's solo at the end is his best work ever. As the song's fading out, keep turning up the volume and listen to his perfection. Thank you for your comments there. That's just a handful. If you want to have a look and read through those and add your own, it's on our Facebook page at Planet Rock Radio. And one coming up next is our last but one from Diary of a Madman.
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Diary of a Madman is our last but one album today. Not for gain, just for the brain. I pick an album, post a picture of it on Facebook and say to you, if you could only hear one from it, which would it be? So it's still there. 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Okay, next is The Long Player with Mark Jeeves. But first, the long, epic and ending song from me to take us there at precisely 5 o'clock. And it's been suggested by Jane and John, listening, sitting in the sun at Rock and Ribs. And looking forward to seeing Metallica and Panthers later tonight. Cover bands, of course. We're just drinking tequila while listening to your great show to get relaxed. And I wondered if you could play anything for us, maybe as your long, epic and ending song that includes Miles Kennedy or Alter Bridge from Jane and John. Okay, well, there's a definite long, epic and ending song there. Enjoy your cover band tonight.

0: Thank you for listening. I'm back with your requests next weekend on Planet Rock. And next after five is the long player with Mark Jeeves.
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20: The top stories this hour. Donald Trump seems to think incoming Prime Minister Andy Burnham is going to allow more drilling in the North Sea. The US president has responded to reports saying the move would make the UK one of the richest countries anywhere in the world. Sky's political correspondent Rob Powell isn't sure where Mr. Trump is getting his intel, though.
21: Andy Burnham may well be preparing to change the approach on maybe existing drilling and existing operations in the North Sea. But if President Trump thinks thinks this is going to be somehow a giant expansion of new licences and new exploration, he may well be disappointed.
20: Meanwhile, Labour's deputy leader has refused to rule out nationalising utility companies, including troubled Thames Water, under the new government. Lucy Powell says the privatised industry hasn't worked. John Bosco in Wabo is from the campaign group We Own It.
5: We sold off these companies to the private sector in 1989 with £0 and zero pence in debt. And over that period, we've seen those companies loaded up with almost £90 billion in debt.
20: South East Water has apologised as thousands of households in and around Tunbridge Wells in Kent remain without water. Bottle stations have been set up in response to the latest treatment works issue facing the supplier. It's hoping systems should begin getting back to normal this evening. A lawyer representing influencers Andrew and Tristan Tate is insisting

0: New Jersey in an 8 o'clock kickoff. England returned home earlier after finishing the tournament in third place.
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3: A show where we'll never try to put you down, because LPs just go round and round.

Death Jam and Rock and Roll. Michael Monroe on Planet Rock, the excellent Michael Monroe, who was such a star at Planet Rockstock a couple of years ago. Hello, this is Mark Jeeves. Welcome to the show that celebrates the long player, the album, the 12-inch, the vinyl, the picture disc, the whatever it is you want to call it. That thing we used to go down to our local record store on a Saturday, blow all our cash on, and then spend the whole weekend listening to and going, this is the best record ever, until the following week. So, in the show tonight, well, all manner of great stuff, including more of your best sides ever. It's something we've been exploring over the past few weeks. Can you identify the best side of an album? And we're going to kick straight off with that. This one comes from Gary in Bridlington, who says, hello, Mark. Clearly, I love it when these emails start like this. Obviously, Mark, the best side of an album is insert album here. And this is what Gary says. Clearly, the best side of an album is Marillion's Misplaced Childhood. I bought that when it first came out, summer 85. Played it until it almost wore away. Side 2 did get played from time to time, and I do enjoy it, but side 1 is amazing. Sadly for my eldest daughter, I did indeed name her Kaylee. And yes, she does know it's because of that album. That's okay, though, because she thinks it's fantastic, too. The recurring themes within it, Steve Rothery's astounding guitar work, Fish's vocals, all add up for me to one of the best albums I've had the privilege to own. And side one is just perfect. Let's take a couple of tracks from that side, starting with your daughter.

0: wonderful. Two tracks from side one of our first nomination this evening of the greatest album side of all time. Gary from Bridlington thinks that it's Misplaced Childhood from Marillion. And in just a few minutes' time, he may be wrong because someone else thinks it's Led Zepp. It's on the way.
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2: Travel.
0: In Lancashire, the M6 southbound very slow due to an earlier incident at junction 30 of the M61, congestion to junction 31 at Salmsbury. Neath Port Talbot, the M4 eastbound slow due to an earlier accident at junction 41 at Baglan. All lanes have now reopened. In London, the M25 anti-clockwise is queuing due to an earlier broken down vehicle from 25 Great Cambridge Road at Enfield to 24 Stag Hill at Potter's Bar. I'm Samantha Dean.
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0: That's rather marvellous, isn't it?
1: It is a fine-tuned play on the long player. This is Mark Jeeves here with the long player. I hope you're enjoying the music so far. We're going to continue, as mentioned, with more of the best sides of an album ever that you've been nominating. So think of the best album that you love, and then which is the best of the sides. Remember, it might be a double album, in which case it'll have four sides, as we will get to later in the show. But right now, we'll go with this one. Peter Andrew is in Hull. Says, hello, Mark. Loving the long players, always a great listen. Thank you. I have a suggestion for the best side of an album. Well, two, really. How about the first two sides of Zeppelin's Physical Graffiti? Six of the greatest rock tracks ever recorded, and two of them fit the long player in Kashmir and In My Time of Dying. It's my birthday last week, so I'd love to hear any of these tracks, or more than one if possible. Ah, you're the greedy sort. Listen, In My Time of Dying, 10 and a bit minutes of magic. Let's go with this.

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3: 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Thank you for that. 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And be part of that. In just a few minutes, one of the biggest bands of all time.
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0: Ah, fine tune. To take us to the end of hour one. Hour two continues in a few minutes' time with some Genesis, a track taken from my favourite Genesis album. In fact, it's the title track of that rather fine album. Also, I've got coming up not just a classic piece of thunder as a nomination for best debut album of all time, but we've actually got Danny Bowes telling us about it. That'll be excellent. Still to come, got some Peter Frampton for one of the biggest selling live albums of all time as well. So it's all here on The Long Player.
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21: The top stories this hour. Donald Trump is claiming Andy Burnham is about to allow new oil and gas drilling in the North Sea. That's despite there being no confirmation from the incoming Prime Minister, but he has hinted it could play a greater role in UK energy. Last month, the US President said this.
22: I gave Keir Starmer some pretty good advice. I said, open up the North Sea. Go to Aberdeen, which was the hottest city in the whole continent. It was the oil city. It was the oil of Europe. and they closed everything.
21: Among those concerned by the idea is Plaid Cymru MP Anne Davies. She's told us the move could upset some Labour politicians.
0: Perhaps this is an example of not consulting with his MPs, actually, before coming out and following Donald Trump's mantra of drill, baby, drill. No, we don't need to drill, baby, drill.
21: Meanwhile, Labour's deputy leader says privatisation of water companies hasn't worked. Lucy Powell has not ruled out the potential for troubled firm Thames Water to be renationalised. Next, thousands of people in Kent remain without water as urgent repairs take place at a treatment works. South East Water has apologised as it deals with a fresh supply issue in and around Tunbridge Wells after other high-profile ones in recent months. Lauren Ryland is among those affected. She's told us the situation is concerning and frustrating.
2: We should get our water back this evening, but I don't trust it anymore, and I would not be surprised if we get another update later saying it won't return until tomorrow.
21: A large wildfire in the Scottish Highlands is reported to be under control. Residents were evacuated from homes after it broke out in the Cairngorms National Park 5 days ago. And fans are gearing up for the FIFA Men's World Cup final.
4: I think Spain's going to win.
23: 2-3 for Spain. 3-1 for Spain.
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25: We are so happy! We are here!
21: Those Argentina and Spain supporters will be among those watching in person in New York, New Jersey. Kickoff is in less than 2 hours' time.
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0: There's a band who get a lot of correspondence on the Long Player Show, April Wine. So I thought I'd stick that in, Roller. And before that, the title track of one of the biggest albums of 1980, well, the mid-80s, 1980s certainly, but 1986, I think it was the biggest selling rock album, I think, Genesis, Land of Confusion, playing here on Planet Rock. Right, let's continue then with another of the nominations, this time for Best Debut Album. So we're looking for this, the best very first album by a band. What do you think is the best? Well, this comes from Simon Bennett in Newquay. And Simon, got a bit of a treat for you. He said, I'm sitting in the garden loving the show. I think you can't go far wrong for Best Debut Album with Thunder's debut, Backstreet Symphony. Looking forward to hearing what everyone else thinks. Well, you know, just so happens that Danny Bowes works for Planet Rock, and just so happens that I had his email address, so I dropped him a note and said, anything you want to tell us about the debut album that's been nominated by Simon Bennett? And he sent this.
1: Backstreet Symphony. What to say about Backstreet Symphony? Not only was it a hugely enjoyable record to make, obviously it was our first Thunder album, and we had an absolutely brilliant, brilliant time. I think Ben, our guitar player, made the quote which sums it up the best. He said very simply, Backstreet Symphony. Well, it was like a party where an album broke out. I think that sums it up, really. We had a great time. It was enormous fun, as I've said before, and I seem to remember that we spent more money on drink than we did on studio time. That gives you an idea, doesn't it?

0: Thunder, She's So Fine on Planet Rock. Opening track from that debut album, Backstreet Symphony, nominated by Simon Bennett as the best debut album ever. Do you agree? Well, it was nice to hear Danny Bowes talking about it as well. I hope you enjoyed that, Simon. And thank you to Danny for doing that. If you want to hear Danny's show, he was on this morning. 10 till midday. You can listen to that any place you like on the Rayo app. Danny Bowes here on Planet Rock. Now, Peter Frampton, biggest selling live album of all time still, I think. And we're going to take one of the finest tracks from it. It's on the way.
1: This never.
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And we also talked about your first cars. This was a couple of weeks ago, and the terrible cassette systems and things that used to wedge into a car when you first... You only got a car in the 70s, of course. Invariably, if you had a radio, you were doing well. So you had to kind of go down the shop, buy yourself a cassette deck, and then somehow squeeze it in. Paul Gilman got in touch. He said, "Hello, Mark. My first car was an Austin 3-litre. And get this, it had a cassette and an 8-track. I mean, this is like, you know, a rock star car." He said, "It cost me a fortune, but it allowed me to play Peter Frampton live non-stop."

0: Fabulous live recording of a fabulous gig in San Francisco, Peter Frampton. And Do You Feel Like We Do, the closing track on Frampton Comes Alive. And playing non-stop in Paul Gilman's Austin 3-liter, by the sound of it, back in the day. Fantastic stuff. The long player continues here on Planet Rock with a band who, well, let's say Pink Floyd, one of the biggest back catalogues ever. Which one? You'll have to wait and see.
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Mankind lived, just like the animals. Then something happened.

0: So, as mentioned earlier on, when you choose favourite side of an album, remember that not all albums were just one album. Some were double albums, and that's the case in one of the tracks I'm going to be playing in a few minutes' time after the news update. Also, I've got a rather fine long-playing track from a band from... Oh, were they Canterbury? I'm pretty sure they were, but certainly the album that it comes from is one of the most requested albums we've got here on the long player. Caravan on the way.
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19: The top stories this hour. Andy Burnham will use his first speech as Prime Minister to tell the nation that he will restore confidence in government. He says he's acutely conscious of being the sixth person to move into number 10 in a decade, but that underlines the need for a more stable and responsible politics. Former Labour adviser Max Wilson says the honeymoon period will be over very quickly.
20: Tomorrow, he becomes Prime Minister of the United Kingdom. At that point, he has to start making very tough decisions. And when he does so, inevitably, he's going to start upsetting people. So his political skills are going to be tested by how he handles some of those major policy challenges.
19: Meanwhile, President Trump says people in Aberdeen will be dancing in the streets following reports Andy Burnham could bring back new oil and gas drilling in the North Sea. That's despite no confirmation from the incoming Prime Minister. British Eventing says its community is heartbroken following the deaths of two riders in separate incidents. Sophie Foraker was fatally injured in a cross-country accident in Oxfordshire yesterday, while Kerry Donoghue died while riding in Cumbria hours later. Both horses were found to be uninjured. Reviews of the accidents are underway. South East Water has apologised as thousands of households in and around Tunbridge Wells in Kent remain without water. Bottle stations have been set up in response to the latest treatment works issue facing the supplier. It's hoping systems should begin getting back to normal this evening. Lauren Ryland is among those affected.
7: I find it quite funny and ironic that Tunbridge Wells, which got its name due to its natural springs, literally never seems to have water.
19: Well, earlier, the deputy leader of Labour, Lucy Powell, refused to rule out nationalising utility companies. They include troubled firm Thames Water, which could run out of money within weeks. And one of Spain and Argentina will secure a famous World Cup triumph tonight. The footballing giants meet in New York, New Jersey. England returned home earlier after finishing the tournament in third place.
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Excellent. Black Crowes playing here on Planet Rock. This is Mark Jeeves and you're listening to The Long Player. Hope you're enjoying the music so far. Got some good stuff to play you in this hour. Very, very long caravan coming up. But first of all, let's go with another nomination for the Best Album Side. mark@planetrock.com is the email address that Aidan Cooper sent this to. He said, hello, Mark. My nomination is for a great album side, Side 3 of Quadrophenia. I was lucky enough to see The Who perform this live in Hyde Park in 1996. Must have been fantastic. Side 3, Quadrophenia. All right, let's go with this.

0: spectacular Bellboy from The Who from Quadrophenia, which features the vocal talent. And I think it was a brilliant performance of Keith Moon on there as well, as the Bellboy, Ace Face. It's Planet Rock. This is Mark. Now, some very long caravan has been promised. It's on the way. It comes as part of the greatest sides of an album. And it will be with you shortly.
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You're listening to Planet Rock. This is Mark Jeeves, and it's The Long Player, where we have had so many nominations for the best sides of an album. Thank you very much. It's been it's a good one to do. Good bit of homework. Best side of an album. And this is another one that's come to us today. Good afternoon, Mark. I've been a rock fan since my teenage years, and I still am at 71 years young. Good man, I've been to many gigs, met many rock legends like Mick Box, Lemmy, Bob Skeet, Biff Byford, Tony Iommi, and many more. My suggested best side is by Caravan, In the Land of Grey and Pink, Side 2. A big thank you to Planet Rock for helping us enjoy Nostalgia.

Mad, bad, and brilliant. Caravan 9 feet underground, taken from the land of Graham Pink. And, well, a suggestion for the best side of an album ever. What do you think? Agree? Disagree? 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

0: So we're heading into the final hour of The Long Player here on Planet Rock. And in that hour, album tracks from AC/DC, Live UFO, and how about some Mostly Autumn? Well requested and on the way.
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0: Hello.
1: Dan Reed Network on Planet Rock on the long player. And that is a rather spectacular tune from the Dan Reed Network. AC/DC before that. And Let There Be Rock as well. Hello to Martin Bray, who emailed mark at planetrock.com. He's got in touch because he has albums that sound better on vinyl than they do on their digital or streaming platforms. Martin, what have you got? He says, hello, Mark. Love the shows. I listen to them when I'm on a night out in my truck. You got a truck? Wow. Going on about albums better on vinyl than on digital, for me, most old Genesis albums are Foxtrot, Abacab, Three Sides Live, Seconds Out. But, he says, the one that stands out for me as better on vinyl than on digital has to be UFO Strangers in the Night Live. Said they remastered it, and I think they made a mess of it. They should have left it alone, like a lot of albums that have been remastered. Well, Martin, this is the original.

0: Live UFO. The original version playing, especially for the gentleman Martin, who says, well, I think that UFO, Strangers in the Night, should actually be left alone and not remastered. And it sounds better on vinyl than it does on anything else. Well, there you go. Any others that you've got? Any other nominations? Albums that sound better on vinyl than they do on digital? mark@planetrock.com. In just a few minutes' time, it's that Mostly Autumn tune I talked about.
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Eric Johnson. Drummer's last word again. Here we go. Yeah, see, there's quite a lot of drummers that have to have the last word, don't they? I suppose it's the only way they get heard, really, isn't it? Anyway, it's time for some Mostly Autumn here, chosen by Stu Parry, who signed his email, "Yours Mainly in Vinyl." I like that. He says, "Hello, Mark. I hope this mail finds you chipper on the narrow boat of the long player." It certainly does, thank you. I've just finished listening to last week's instalment, and good it was too. Thank you very much. He said, "You fill a gap on the airwaves that hasn't been filled in decades." Very kind. Good music. It works, doesn't it? Anyway, he says, "Please correct me if I'm wrong, but I don't recall hearing a favourite band of mine on your show, Mostly Autumn. The band from York can play Celtic-inspired and influenced prog rock. Formed in 95, signed to a big label, still producing great music today, seen them many times, at the Robin Hood in Bilston." What a great venue that is. Well, let's give you some Mostly Autumn.

0: The fabulous Mostly Autumn and the Night Sky on Planet Rock. Excellent. In just a few minutes' time, I think we'll have a little ELO. We also might have a little ELP, just to keep it alphabetically correct.
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It's Planet Rock. It's the long player with me here until, well, actually not for much longer. I'll be honest, I've got to the last tune. How's that happened so quick? Extraordinary. Well, we had some ELO, so now we're going to have some ELP. And then perhaps some ELM. No, actually, we'll just stop there. We're going to go to the album Black Moon, which is an album that was remastered a few years ago. And I know we talked about remasters earlier, but actually it's a rather fine album. So let's go for this. Album number 8 from 1992 from Emerson, Lake & Palmer, Burning Bridges is the track I'm playing.

0: Such a great sound on there. I love that. Burning Bridges is the track. Black Moon was the album, which was their first album. I think they broke up in the late 70s, didn't they? Their first one to come back in the early 90s. Absolutely brilliant tune. And it's playing here on Planet Rock as part of the Long Player. If you enjoyed that, then fantastic. If you want to pick something that I haven't played because I've not played your favourite, then email mark@planetrock.com. While you do that, stand by for the excellent Toby Jepson with you in just a few.
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16: 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This

0: Deep Purple there with the title track from their Return to Form album released back in 1984, can you believe? And a belter it is too. And before the Purps, we heard the great new track from Derby's own These Wicked Rivers, and that track entitled Horse to Water is taken from their new record, Fire and Folklore, which is due for release in October this year. So look out for that. And if that song is anything to go by, it should be a cracker. And coming up, I have an email from John about cover versions of songs, and there's music from Kansas, Metallica, and much, much more. And we're off, tearing down the highway to hell in our Wheels of Steel, so cling on for dear life, because it's coming to get you with the force of a love removal machine. With me, Toby Jepson, on, yes, Planet Rock.
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18: 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A wayward son. And now he's here, Toby Jepson on Planet Rock.

Mighty Metallica on Planet Rock. Okay, here we go again, opening the old digital postbox with this email coming from John, who writes, "Dear Toby, last week you played Cheap Trick's version of Fats Domino's Ain't That a Shame, and what a great cover." Yes, it is. "I had totally forgotten about that song, but it did remind me of how great a cover can be and great fun for the artist and the audience, I guess. What are your thoughts on performing or recording other artists' work? John from Reading." Oh, well, thanks for that, John. Thanks for the question. It's a good question. Now, my feeling has always been that it's a fine art choosing a song of someone else's to cover, and often the oddest choices make the best versions, but you have to find an emotional connection with a song to really pull it off, or it will simply wither on the vine. Now, there's been some killer choices over the years. Black Crowes with Hard to Handle immediately comes to mind, or Sweet Dreams by Marilyn Manson, and I also loved Smooth Criminal by Alien Ant Farm, and also Sound of Silence by Disturbed. All great choices, as is this.

0: 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So what about you? Is there a cover version of a song that for you surpasses the greatness of the original? Or maybe a cover you thought was the original? If so, let me know. 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Because I am Toby Jepson, and this is, as ever, Planet Rock.
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14: 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A wayward son. And now he's here, Toby Jepson on Planet Rock.

There go Rush on Planet Rock, and I'm looking forward to seeing them in March next year, so much so I can hardly contain myself. Speaking of which, back in 1985, I was getting excited about this next song, which features two of my favourite Irish musicians, the late, great Gary Moore and Phil Lynott. I am, of course, talking about the brilliant Out in the Fields, which arrived a mere 8 months before Lynott's untimely death in January of 86, becoming the last piece of music he was involved in recording, and ironically, the biggest hit for both of them of anything they'd ever done this side of the Atlantic. Now, it was produced by Peter Collins and engineered by James Jimbo Barton, an Australian engineer that eventually produced Little Angels and was instrumental in us getting our record deal with Polydor. Now, this track was a key reason why we wanted to work with him. It is a unique sounding track, I think you'll agree, managing to be all at once emotional, powerful and built for the radio. When we first met Jimbo, our first questions weren't about what we were going to create together, they were about what it was like working with Moore and Lynott. Now, Little Angels guitar player Bruce was a huge fan of Gary Moore, still is, and I can distinctly remember his widening eyes as Jimbo shared his stories from the studio. The thing that resonated most in this track to us is its message. The song is unflinching in its anger regarding the troubles in Northern Ireland. You can sense the hurt and the pain in every word uttered by these two giants, and without doubt it made us sit up and take notice. A couple of years later, Little Angels played our first show in Belfast at the legendary Limelight Club in the heart of that wonderful city. We were nervous going there, I have to say. All we'd seen on the news for years were reports about the terror and the bloodshed. It was frightening. But what I remember most about that trip isn't the gun towers, the roadblocks and the barbed wire. It's the warmth and the kindness and the spirit of the people who welcomed us and made us fall in love with that incredible city and the country at large. Whenever I hear this song, it takes me right back to that visit and the beginning of a love affair with the Emerald Isle. Absolutely wonderful.

0: Marvellous stuff there. And coming up in the next hour, we're twisting off the lid of the riff tin once again, playing another of the greatest riffs ever written. I'll have an email from Amos, who wants to talk about any instrument other than the guitar. And then there's music from Iron Maiden, the Doobie Brothers, and much, much more. So do not fear. Keep it here with me, your host, Toby Jepson, on Planet Rock.
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0: The wonderful Doobie Brothers there on Planet Rock. The dawning of time, when the earth writhed and twisted in evolution's boiling pot, and the primordial ooze cast forth mankind, there was a hunger, and that hunger grew, until one day, a wizard dressed in sackcloth and ermine crafted an instrument from wood and steel possessed of magical qualities said to be the whispers of heroes wrapped in grease lightning. And thus the guitar was born, and with it the power to change the world. So come with me now, as we fling open the lid of
1: Toby's Riftin.
0: This week we're heading back to 1983 and the release of the 12th album by the sublime Thin Lizzy, the last record to be made by the band and the last full album to ever feature the late great Phil Lynott. Now, I've always loved this record, but it came as a bit of a surprise after the previous release, Renegade, mainly due to its sound, a much heavier approach that was verging on heavy metal rather than the band's more familiar hard rock with Irish folk inflections. Now, a huge part of the reason why was the replacing of Snowy White with John Sykes, who had previously played with Tigers of Pantang. What he brought was an incendiary guitar sound that cut a swathe through proceedings like a hot knife through butter, revitalising the whole shebang. Now, he joined the band at the point when most of the songs had been written, several by keyboard wizard and songwriter Darren Wharton, who had a huge influence on this record, co-writing four of the songs on offer, including single The Sun Goes Down. Now, as a consequence of this, obviously Sykes was a little hamstrung, but puts in a stellar performance across the board, enhancing everything with his focus, exciting playing and amazing riffs. And the riffs are plentiful. Witness opener and title track Thunder and Lightning is a great example. But the standout song on this curious record is the only song Sykes co-wrote with Lynott, and I believe it to be one of the greatest hard rock riffs ever created. And this from a man that went on to co-write

Still of the Night with Davy Coverdale. Now, I don't know what was going on, but something must have been in their cornflakes the day this massive riff leapt from the fingers. It is so simple, yet so devastatingly effective. And believe me, that is the hardest combination to achieve in rock and roll, but achieve it they did. With a fantastic Lynott lyric narrating between the sparks of the guitar fireworks, this track reminds all listeners that hard rock is just that, hard as nails, and you better watch out because the hammer is coming down. So here they are, Thin Lizzy, with a moment of pure unflinching genius, ripping open the rift tin with Cold Sweat.

0: Molly Hatchett there on Planet Rock. Great stuff. Now, on the 29th of July, Bruce, John Dickinson and myself will be appearing on a unique TV show stroke podcast stroke live experience called Song Cake, hosted by Jason Perrier-Vey and journalist and novelist extraordinaire Phil Wilding. We will be stripping back three songs from the Little Angel's career by using the original master tapes to examine what makes the song tick, as well as discussing our career and future in front of a live studio audience. And you could be part of that audience if you wish. Limited tickets are available to buy via songcake.net. So get them whilst you can, because it's shaping up to be a wonderful night of rock. And still to come, I've got a bit of Foreigner, some Black Sabbath and much, much more. Plus that email from Amos, so don't be a chump, let it pump. With me, Toby Jepson on Planet Rock.
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13: 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A wayward son. 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

0: Scarborough Oikes, Little Angels there on Planet Rock for Amos. So what about you? Have you got a favourite non-guitar player that you feel needs some attention? 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

The marvellous Alice Cooper on Planet Rock. Now, there are some bands that ooze class, that somehow breeze through the landscape unimpinged by the usual lumps and bumps in the rock and roll highway. Cheap Trick are one of those bands, in my opinion. With the release of their eponymous debut in 1977, we saw a band playing hard rock with dark undertones, produced by Aerosmith's right-hand man Jack Douglas. Their second effort, In Colour, saw a swift departure for poppier climbs that showcased their love of radio-friendly songs. And then came Heaven Tonight, their third and arguably best record, which combined the two elements to create one of the greatest American pop rock albums of the new wave years, and inadvertently, arguably, paved the way for pop punk. It was produced by Tom Werman and released on April the 24th, 1978. The album cover curiously features lead singer Robin Zander and bassist Tom Peterson on the front, with guitarist Rick Nielsen and drummer Bunny Carlos on the back. And at first glance, could be regarded as one of rock's most nondescript covers ever. But take a look at the back sleeve and all is revealed, with Nielsen brushing his teeth and Carlos is fixing his tie in the mirror. But it's what's in the grooves that matters, and what grooves they are. Heaven Tonight is a certified, hook-filled pop rock classic with attitude, with songs like Surrender, Auf Wiedersehen, the title track, and a cover of The Move's California Man, all proving just how right they got it. You might also be interested to know that Heaven Tonight was known as the first album ever recorded with a 12-string electric bass. It'll suit yourselves. But whichever way you twist it, Cheap Trick have been producing incredible records for nearly 50 years and don't show any signs of stopping, and still rip up stages the world over with a unique brand of glorious songs that are shot through with a healthy dollop of humour. Cheap Trick? Not on your life.

0: Well, there you go. That's another show done, but I will be back at the same time next week. So take care of yourselves, and I will see you then.
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Aerosmith, Shut Up and Dance. Thanks very much to Toby then, on before me. And of course, we started the Sunday sequence earlier with 4 hours long players with Mark Jeeves. And if you missed any of those, you'd like to hear them all over again in the middle of the week, then that's what we can do for you via the convenience of the Rayo app. In the meantime, welcome to the Sunday selection. We're here until one. My name's Steve Priestley, and this is The Warning out of Monterrey, Mexico, with Ritual.

0: from the legendary Eliminator album 1983, ZZ Top, on the Sunday Selection. Opa!
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Kiss and I Love It Loud. Hope you've had a very nice weekend then, whatever you've been up to. Has it been chilling? Has it been recovering from all of the football excitement, the World Cup over the last few weeks? You've been out in the sunshine, gardening, barbecuing. Do let us know, steve@planetrock.com on the email. The Sunday selection is here on Planet Rock until one. And here comes Cat Stevens, the perfect song to kick back to on a late Sunday night. Wild World.

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AC/DC. For those about to rock Sunday night on Planet Rock, and this is the Sunday Selection with me, Steve Priestley. We are here then for another hour or so, some absolutely fantastic songs to play you. There is no better way to spend the end of your weekend, and this is Return to Dust, planning a sweet escape.

0: Midnight news on the way then. After that, another hour of the Sunday selection to go. We have some Maiden bringing back some amazing memories of just over a week ago at Edfest at Nebworth Park. Maybe you were lucky enough to be there. And some Jay Buchanan.
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12: The top stories this hour. Spain have won the World Cup for a second time. Joe Rawson was watching the final in New Jersey.
13: It's a game that will be remembered more for everything around it, with a Super Bowl-style star-filled halftime show and an elaborate closing ceremony. But Spain were presented with the World Cup trophy by US President Donald Trump after a 1-0 win over 10-man Argentina. Ferran Torres got the only goal of the game in extra time as Emi Martinez was finally beaten in the Argentine goal. They add the World Cup to their European title. Cue celebrations around Madrid and elsewhere. Spain 1, Argentina 0.
12: Incoming Prime Minister Andy Burnham will promise to restore confidence in government as he enters Downing Street today. The new Labour leader says a more stable and responsible politics is needed. Up to 7,000 households in West Kent who had low pressure or no water at all have had supplies restored. South East Waters apologised for the weekend's disruption. Labour's deputy leaders left the door open to incoming Prime Minister Andy Burnham renationalising troubled Thames Water. Lucy Powell says privatisation of water hasn't worked. The firm's due to run out of money within months. Former head of policy for Jeremy Corbyn, Andrew Fisher, says it should be brought under public ownership.
11: Frankly, if you lend money to a bankrupt, you've only got yourself to blame when it can't pay it back. Thames Water is not a going concern, we all know that, and the sooner it's back in public ownership and run in the public interest and in the interest of the environment, the better.
12: Cairngorms Park officials say a large-scale wildfire affecting the region is now largely under control. The fire covered 4 square kilometres at its peak. And New Zealand's Ryan Fox has won the Open Golf with his final shot of the tournament. He sunk a putt on the 18th green at Royal Birkdale to finish on 10 under par and a stroke clear of American Cameron Young. From Sky News, I'm Cam Hall.
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0: Welcome then to a second hour of the Sunday Selection. My name's Steve Priestley and this is Maiden.

Love is only a feeling. 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After Midnight Request is here four times a week, and we'd love you to be a part of it. So if you'd like to get a favourite song on, do email your song choice and why you'd love to hear it to steve@planetrock.com. Meanwhile, Jay Buchanan is going deep swimming.

0: These guys put in an absolutely fabulous set at the Montreux Jazz Festival over in Switzerland earlier this week. It's Deep Purple and Into the Fire here on the Sunday Selection.
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The wonderful Magic Man from Heart. 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Paul on Planet Rock Breakfast from 6 o'clock in the morning. More Marillion tickets to be won as well as our loudest ever summer continues. And this is King King.

0: Well, it doesn't get better than that late on a Sunday night. This is the Sunday Selection with Classic Queen, of course. A few more to come from me before we go through the night after the news here on Planet Rock, and your first early breakfast of the week for early risers or late shift workers or anywhere in between. A lot with a couple of hours of absolutely world-class rock from 4 in the morning.
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Just a perfect showcase of the incredible otherworldly guitar playing skills of Mr. Jimi Hendrix and Foxy Lady here on the Sunday Selection on Planet Rock. Okay, we've got a couple more to get in before we get out of here at 1 o'clock, and I'll be ready for the Tuesday late selection from 10 after the start of your week. This is new from Tom Morello, Adjourn It.

0: Have a very good start to your week then, wherever you may be and whatever you might be doing. I'm Steve Priestley. I'll be back with the weekday late selection Tuesday through Friday from 10 o'clock at night. We are through the night after the news here on Planet Rock.
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15: The top stories this hour. Spain have won the World Cup with a 1-0 victory over Argentina in the final. Ferran Torres got the deciding goal in extra time, striking in the 106th minute. Our sports editor Joe Rawson watched them lift the trophy in New Jersey.
16: Gianni Infantino and US President Donald Trump walk up with the trophy to the player of the tournament and Spain captain Rodri, who grasps it in his hands and faces his teammates before lifting it into the sky.
15: Andy Burnham will use his first speech as Prime Minister to tell the nation that he will restore confidence in government. He'll say he's acutely conscious of being the sixth person to move into number 10 in a decade, but that underlines the need for a more stable and responsible politics. Former Labour adviser Max Wilson says the honeymoon period will be over quickly.
17: Tomorrow, he becomes Prime Minister of the United Kingdom. At that point, he has to start making very tough decisions. And when he does so, inevitably, he's going to start upsetting people. So his political skills are going to be tested by how he handles some of those major policy challenges.
15: The US military says it's begun a ninth consecutive night of airstrikes against Iran. State media is reporting explosions across the south of the country. A 66-year-old man has been charged with murder after the death of a woman in Newport. Police, including firearms officers, were called to reports of an altercation in the early hours of Saturday. Maidstone and Morlings Conservative MP Helen Grant has announced she'll stand down to the next election. She had major surgery and treatment for cancer 2 years ago. And New Zealand's Ryan Fox has won the Open Golf after a dramatic finish at Royal Birkdale. He claimed victory with his final putt to move a shot clear of American Cameron Young. From Sky News, I'm Cam Hall.
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